about your hometown, let me tell you about mine. You show up your bright lights, big city back where the sun don't shine. I hear you talking, yes, I'm looking at you, 'cause back where I come from, man, we're laughing at you. Yeah, back where I come from.

unless your name's Brewster, cause Brewster's a punk. Parents let go cause it's magic in the air. Criticizing rap shows you're out of order. Stop looking, listen to the phrase in Fred Astaire's, and don't get offended while Mace Dozy does your daughter.

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The games of luck our soldiers played. The stones we cut, the songs we made. Our law of peace, which understands. A husband leads, a wife commands. 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

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I could not hate. I tried, I failed. You turned me in. At least you tried. You side with them whom you despise. This was your heart, this swarm of flies. This was once your mouth, this bowl of lies. You serve them well, I'm not surprised. You're of their kin, you're of their kind. Never mind, never mind. I had to leave my life behind. The story's told with facts and lies.

Though this season of her life had been cold, lonely, and tough, though she slipped back into a darkness she had hoped by now to have overcome, she had learned a beautiful lesson as she kissed her girls goodbye and thanked them for getting her out the house. That maybe...

there she danced under the weight of her clouds. But for the first time in a long time, she believed that one day she would again feel the sun. She must be patient. She must have faith in the seeds that are planted beneath the snow. She must hold on, and she must let go. She'll be all right. No riding shining on at night. She will save herself this time. And in fact, tonight, she did confirm. The cold never lasts, my darling. It just teaches the heart how to...

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My father says I'm chosen. My mother says I'm not. I listen to their story of the gypsies and the Jews. It was good. It wasn't boring. It was almost like the blues.

The war was lost, the treaty signed, I was not cut across the line, I was not cut, though many tried, I live among you, well disguised, I had to leave my life behind, I dug some graves you'll never find. The story's told with facts and lies. I had a name.

games of luck our soldiers played. The stones we cut, the songs we made. Our love, peace, which understands. A husband leads, a wife commands. And all of this, expressions of the sweet

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I could not hate, I tried, I failed. You turn me in, at least you tried. You side with them whom you despise. This was your heart, this swarm of flies. This was once your mouth, this bowl of lies. You serve them well, I'm not surprised. You're of their kin, you're of their kind. Never mind, never mind. I had to leave my life behind. The story's told with facts and lies.

0: 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In places deep with roots entwined, I live the life I left behind. The war was lost, the treaty signed. I was not caught across the line. I was not caught, though many tried. I live among you, well disguised.
1: 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I was not caught, I crossed the line. Though many tried, I live among you, well disguised. 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

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Feeling fishy, finding chemo, smoking seaweed for comb. 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It saves lives. 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I tried to raise a healer, kneeling at the edge of the ocean. 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I think the glass half full. 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

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Did I ever fight you? 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Did I ever leave you? Was I ever able? Or are we still leaning?

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The poor stay poor, the rich get rich, that's how it goes. Everybody knows. Everybody knows the boat is leaking. Everybody knows the captain lied.